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And it was to see Amel LaRue, legend, taught me how to sing. And I used to just bring my mini disc recorder and hold it underneath the table. Sorry, Blue Note, not sorry. And then I would drive back to DC the same night and shed to her set with the tape to aux. 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So this is a very full circle moment for me.

0: 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Yeah. 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
1: Play on, play it.
0: Play on,
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0: play on,
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0: Cause I like it.
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0: it. 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
1: Yeah. Black Street Productions.
0: We out, we out.
1: Ride.
0: We out, we out. 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

0: ask you once. Who you working for?
1: I'm working for your mother. Fuck you.
0: Fuck me?
1: Yeah.
0: No.

don't fuck with parties, I don't fuck with the paparazzi. Never have I drove a Hellcat or a Maserati. Never needed others for my personal validation. She ain't get in touch if she cannot hold a conversation. Never had a bulky Richard Mill as a wristwatch. I never seen a Mary, never posted on TikTok. I never had desire for promethazine in the soda. Never made eye contact with a woman in Fashion Nova. Never had to fit in no lane. Never wore Beats by Dre headphones to get a video made. Bunny hop validated, pedaling, hitting willies like Chris retaliated. Just look around, every opportunity allocated. I put so many niggas on, you thought DJ Khaled made it from cold showers. I used to hate it, now spending 15 for the new roof, it ain't renovated. I could see the ocean where I sleep and the house is gated. No Calabasas, I Brent wooded or palisaded. The freckle girls articulating, all got me salivating. Wallace and Retailer with the trunks, I be playing Jenga. The last two dog, I clean house, they mad I made it. I'm so conceited, feeling myself ego masturbating. I graduated after album 5, I got syndicated. You want the OT?

Somebody hit me today and they were like, nah, just make sure, you know, you tell me what to do when I get there, you know? I said, I respect you. No problem. I got all these blessings just to give it to others anyway. You know what I'm saying? Yeah. My hand's always open.

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Oh, that's down my fat ass. Yeah. 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

0: see what that new dude, Wolf or Darnell, whatever his name is.
1: 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Hey, you know where they went?
0: I see him going down by the lake.
2: What's up, ladies? Swish your house, baby. What's up to all the ladies on the north side, south side, east side, west side? What's up in Bay City? What's up to all the ladies in Louisiana? What's up to all the ladies in Dallas, Austin, San Antonio, Marshall, Prairieview? It's going down, Warden County, Texas City, H-Town, baby, TSU ladies.
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I'ma just give it to you direct instead of me throwing this shit. You know you important this shit. You know I'm supporting this shit. 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

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And you hate when I tell you some other time, like I really got some other time. You just tell me never mind. 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Know that we a different kind. 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I be working 9 to 9. And the 6 upside down, it's a 9. You already know the vibe. And they leave cause of pride, but they coming back every time. The devils that I recognize, most of them got pretty eyes, titties, and some plans of just getting by. That's the way they live or die. Easy to judge, but girl, who am I? 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I would rather live a lie, keep you on the outside. 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Yeah, girl, you're my size. 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Shit was in my bloodline. 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
5: Angel on the hood, the hustler that could. 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Multiple quadruple Lamborghinis revving in a warehouse in neutral. Music been fruitful. Can't complain, but for sure it's some sucker ass niggas in the game. Can't put change on everybody. You get fucked up when you get sloppy. After this, watch niggas copy. Try to, before all hella shove proudly. Call phone and a baby hammer. Ducktail spoiler with the radar scanner. She bought me a new tracksuit every day. I stayed with her in Atlanta. So I left her with a handful. Sorry, baby girl, I got to scramble. You know how your mans do.
6: Damn.
7: What's the matter?
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1: How are you going to give us the location?
0: There's no way I'll be able to do that. Acosta's Colombian. He doesn't trust Anglos. It has to be me.

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Yeah, I want you right near. 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Well, let's see if you round the god around this time next year.

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Cause the irony is I don't wanna see you again. Stay the fuck away from me. 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Stay the fuck away from me. 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

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Live your life, live it right, be different, do different things. Don't do it like he did, cause he ain't what you is, but we can win. Wait, let's get straight to the point, to the meaning of life. What's my purpose? Maybe this earth is ain't a good place to be. How far is heaven? Let's see. Is it in the clouds like they said it would be? I wonder when I die, will he give me receipts? I wonder with the eyes of the Lord, look at me, look at me, look at me. I'm a loser, I'm a winner, I'm good, I'm bad, I'm a Christian, I'm a sinner, I'm humble, I'm loud, I'm righteous, I'm a killer. What I'm doing, I'm saying that I'm human. Now people just ride to it, cause you never know when a bullet might hit and you die to it, die to it, die to it, die to it. Live your life, live it right, be different, do different things. Don't do it like he did, cause he ain't what you is, but we can win. Wait, let's get straight to the point. It go one, two, three, two in the front, one in the back seat, seat, seat, seat. Looking for a victim of an AK-47, 100 round each, each, each. But why must we retaliate? Is it human nature? I don't know. I look for the answers later. Make a right, there they go. Sometimes gotta ride to it, cause you never know when a bullet might hit and you die to it, die to it, die to it, die to it. Live your life, live it right, be different, do different things. Don't do it like he did, cause he ain't what you is, but we can win, win. Wait, let's get straight to the point. As I open this book and then burn up some of this reef, for my plan is to figure out the world and escape all my demons. I'm dying inside, I wonder if Zion inside the heavens. A condom, a rolling chain, a fat blunt, and a Mac 11. It's all I see in my life and they tell me to make it right, but I'm right on the edge of Everest and I might jump tonight. Have you ever had known a saint that was taking sinners' advice? Well, it's probably you. Am I right? If I'm wrong, you a fucking lie. When I lie on my back and look at the ceiling, it's so appealing to pray. I wonder if I'm just a villain dealing my morals away. Some people look in my face and tell me don't worry about it. I give them back their deposit. No money, just total silence. I'm running, they say I'm wildin'. A youngin' with lack of guidance. That's hundreds of us with problems. More money, more drugs and violence. Look at the soul of an out of control artist that's dealing with life the hardest. That's all my life, but regardless, I'ma ride to it, ride to it. Cause I never know when a bullet might hit me and I die to it, die to it, die to it, die to it. Live my life, live it right, be different, do different things. Don't do it like he did, cause he ain't what I is, but we can't win. Wait, let's get straight to the point.

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1: Up on a Saturday morning, I swear this party life's not boring. 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

Last lifetime I must have overdosed on your love, cause this time around I'm permanently tipsy. 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Just a festering sore and no amount of drinking milk is gonna calm it. 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Summertime. Or at least I try. 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

0: It's Friday night, and we have to ask an important question. 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